0: Hier ist Antenne Trier.
1: Hey, it's me. I just wanna leave a message, 'cause when I'm with you, I'm so lost. 'Cause I love you so much.

0: Antenne Zweibrücken.
1: Look beyond my face and love me. I'm not the good girl you should know.

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